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1: At 101.5 on the FM band.
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Well, that's the end of Morning Magazine for this public holiday. I hope you've had a great morning. You've been with Debbie B. Stay tuned for more classic hits after the weather at 12 on Moreton Bay's home of information 101.5, keeping our community connected. 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
1: Your afternoon weather update for Moreton Bay. Today, 25 to an overnight low tonight of 10. It will be cloudy with some showers possibly around this afternoon, some brisk winds and also possibly a thunderstorm. Tomorrow, 25 to 7, sunny with light winds. On Wednesday, 26 to 10, mostly sunny morning, possibly some afternoon showers. 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
2: 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Mummy's all right, daddy's all right, they just seem a little weird. Surrender. 80s. I just freeze every time you see through me, and it's all over you. Electric blues. 90s. And noughties. 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

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To start up in the Sunshine Coast, take care of an accident on Caloundra Road at the Bells Creek Arturo Road roundabout Corbould Park. Consider an alternate route. It's a considerable

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Well, good evening and welcome to another Monday evening's edition of Tried and True Country. I'm Harriet. I'll be with you for the next 2 hours. Got some great country music coming your way, so do stay with us. And to start the night off, we're going to hear from Slim Dusty with Gold Rush Country. Then we're going to follow that with Rick and Thel

There, great Australian there, Rex Dallas, gone but not forgotten. Sandusky coming up next. No, it's Alec Beckett coming up next with Sandusky, You're a Legend. And we follow that with Rod Williams and Have I Told You Lately That I Love You?

0: Okay, sort of looking at both those songs from Rex Dallas there, The Three-Legged Man and The Mermaid, I decide that whatever he was having, I don't want any.
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keeps you up to date with local traffic conditions. Twice hourly at 15 past and 15 to. Starting your day with the bigger, brighter Brekkie Show. Then weekday afternoons for your drive home on The Drive Show. Beep, beep, beep, beep, yeah. On Moreton Bay's home of classic hits, 101.5.